love so fine. 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She said, tell me all the trouble. You know what she said? She said,

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New York City is the place where they said, hey, babe,

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They said, hey, sugar, take a walk on the wild side. I said, hey, babe, take a walk on the wild side.

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Then I guess she had to crash. Valium would have helped.

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Just relax, take it easy. You're still young, that's your fault.